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1: 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Somebody tell them people Mr. Hem is here.
2: Whoa, whoa, whoa, whoa, whoa, whoa.
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put me in a place on the map, cause I'm him. 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Somebody tell them people Mr. Hem is here. Whoa, whoa, whoa, whoa, whoa, whoa. Mr. Hem.

0: right now. Now, yesterday I said I was giving out tickets and I asked one question. I said, who are you listening to on your radio? Everybody calling me talking about some 92.1, 104.1. Girl, yes. We know what station you're listening to. I said who, okay? Listening is fundamental, but it's okay because Bambi listens and we don't judge, okay? So I'm giving y'all another chance to call me. And when I say who are you listening to, I mean tell me my name, okay? I can't give y'all no tickets and you don't even know who giving you the tickets. Come on, let's be for real. All right, so keep it locked in. I'm going to keep this top of the day going. I'm definitely looking for the next caller to win these tickets. So call me right now, 804-345-92-FM.
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0: love y'all. Should have never did something or never been with that man or that woman, but you like, F it. I'ma do it anyway. Yeah, Bambi definitely got a lot of those encounters. But you already know that's that new Kehlani and Usher with that shoulda never right here at iPower 92.1. 104.1, the 804 source for hip hop and R&B and home of that morning hustle, baby. Okay. So now, yes, it's tea time. I gotta get into this, and it's got my blood boiling just a tad bit, and yes, I'm biased because I am a black female, but it's looking like the Memphis residents definitely got our back, especially the black ones. So, the Republicans definitely just dismantled black voting rights in Memphis, and I'm just like, what? Like, are we going back to slavery and segregation? Why don't you want us to vote? Stop the foolishness. We are in 2026, whole new era, whole new generation, and the world is completely different from how it was. Now, in this video, we definitely do see that there are some black and African-American people out there that's going in on these congressmen that are just like, and they're Republicans, and they're like, oh yeah, nah, this ain't Jim Crow. This ain't Jim Crow now. I can do something to you now. Yeah, I might get a consequence, but yeah, nah. We ain't gonna be silent about this. And you know what? I really, really love this. Now, this is one thing that I can say that our generation does a great job of. We stand on our 10 about us, okay? If you know what I mean, you know what I mean, okay? When it comes to that, yeah. We standing on 10 about us, our people, our color, our race, and everything that we done been through. So I'm gonna just say keep doing that. And hopefully the government and this bill really is not going to get all the way through, so it's not legal in Memphis, but we'll see. I don't know. I gotta keep y'all updated on this, but in the meantime, if you want to see the behind the scenes and the deep of all of this in this video that I'm talking about, yeah, head over to that website, iPowerRichmond.com. Once again, that's iPowerRichmond.com, and we just gave you that top 8 of 8, baby. Now, you gotta let me know if you like it or not. We definitely played some new stuff, some good stuff, some hype stuff, and some vibey stuff. So we was a little bit everywhere, but I definitely, definitely, definitely love this top 8 of 8 list. So keep it right here. You already know I got some more tea to drop. I got all gems, jewels, and everything else. Coming to you with celeb news and then 804, baby. It's iPower.
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today, today, and the day before, okay? But you already know it's on Power 92.1 104.1, Bambi the Barbie on your radio. And I gotta get into these APs. Don't be coming around me with no AP boy, thinking I'ma like you, okay?

0: couple racks, meaning these people got to pay a couple racks. But now, regular Deglas can get an AP for $300. So now the people are online, they jumped in the chat, and they like, listen, I don't know about y'all, but I didn't pay all this money for my AP, and now just this regular Degla who didn't even have to work for none can get it for $300, and I'm over here paying 20, 50,000 bands. What? No, that's not what we're doing, okay? Which I actually kind of feel it. That's like saying my Goyard bag or something. I paid $8,000 for my Goyard bag, say, and now Goyard's on sale for $100. I'm be like, oh, no, I know you lying. After I just spent eight bands on this bag, now anybody can go get it for $100? Yeah, nah. And it be real, too? Yeah, nah, I'm not going for it. So I feel you, fellas. Everybody with a real AP, tap in with me right now, okay? I'm going to give you all my personal line, 804-382-9. You say I did that? But, yeah, call me right now, 804-345-92-FM.
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2: I mean, either people are going too far or you're easily offended. Which one is it?
3: Yeah, either get over it if you're offended. Mm. I'm sick of y'all.
4: Okay, but get it over. Can go a bit too far, like on stage referencing to black people as monkeys.
2: Mm.
4: You didn't think that was a bit much?
3: It depends on how they say it.
4: You didn't watch the special?
3: I got to remember that joke.
2: You know what? Let's talk about it tomorrow morning on The Morning Hustle. A lot of people are in uproar over the Kevin Hart roast on Netflix, and we want to see where you stand on this.
4: Yeah, to me, lynching is not comedy.
2: I don't know. I grew up with Def Comedy Jam. I'm kind of lenient.
4: Well, I ain't hear no lynching jokes in Def Comedy Jam because I grew up off that, too.
2: All right, we'll see what The Hustlers have to say.

0: ass up.
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Bambi the Barbie on your radio right now. And you already know I gotta get y'all prepped and ready for my favorite time of the night. And yes, I'm talking about that That's BS segment. But first, let me play my baby Zaddy for you. And I know y'all seen that new album, Brown. Yeah, Chris Breezy, Residuals.

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2: Let's get the party started. See you at the bar, you was hardly talking. That's when I knew that your heart was scarring. Friends to lovers need a part to star in. 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

Rain Dance. That was Dave and Tim's right here at iPower 92.1 104.1. You already know it's your girl Bambi the Barbie taking over that radio right now. And yes, it's that time that you guys have been waiting for. It's that That's BS segment. Now, today I'm going to switch it up a little bit. I'm going to make a phrase. I'm going to say a phrase and you guys tell me what you think about my phrase or my statement, okay? So now, this is a statement. This is a statement for tonight. Are y'all ready? Okay. First date, all men should pay for the first date. Okay? First part. Now, let's move to the second part. If you invite someone out to eat, you need to pay for it. Whoever invited you needs to pay for it. Now, let me know if I'm lying. Let me know if I'm tripping. I just got into it with my PD earlier today and Tyra. So shout out to the iPower staff and the crew. We was definitely talking about this. So now it's your turn to let me know exactly how you're feeling. Fellas, you paying for that girl's first date? Or if you invite a girl out to dinner, are you going to pay for it or are you going to make her pay for it? I don't know. Let me know some. In the meantime, you already know I got to get my boy DJ Dallas back on the radio because his mixes have been too fire. So you definitely don't want to miss this. So keep it right here, baby. It's

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2: You heard it here first. 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

I'm Bambi the Barbie on your radio right now, and you already know the phone lines are going nuts, berserk, all of that, because of that That's BS statement from tonight. Now, if you missed it, the statement was, ladies or fellas, are you paying for the first date? Which one? Which one? And the second part to the question was, if you invite somebody

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1: 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I'm Bambi the Barbie on your radio. And when we get back, you already know I got to let y'all know my opinion on that That's BS segment. But in the meantime, let me play my girl Glorilla with that type of...
2: Yeah, love me a trapping no dark skin, country old, got it out the mud, 6-1-0, thug old. Top real sleek, big tip, big gun old, pick a girl up when we hunch, oh, strong old. Hit her, making them play, stacking that pay, buy me whatever I want, oh. Hit her, 3-pointers on the chain, fresh new J's, AMG, switch lane, oh. Never been a boat or lame old, never switched up on the gang, oh. Street cred good, always, oh. Let me put this cook on your face, oh. Hit her, I ain't in your beats and you ain't in mine, hit her. Yeah, we both outside. That's my type.

he be in heels. We can go bottle for bottle in this junk. Strip club stunt, I'ma stunt hard. We can go dollar for dollar in this junk. He Mr. Get It Done. I'm Mrs. One of One. Fall in love every time we link. He got me sprung.com. Mind these girls can't keep it peak. I ain't stressing on you, you ain't stressing on me. Boy, I don't wanna push you on leash. You a dog, I'm a dog, we can keep it in the street. I ain't in your beats and you ain't in mine. Yeah, we both outside. That's my

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You already know we playing it here for you at iPower 92.1. 104.1, the 804 source for hip-hop and R&B and home of that morning hustle, baby. I am Bambi, the Barbie, taking over your radio. And yes, you are still clocked in, locked in, tuned in, and all of that with me until 12 a.m., okay? So now it's my turn to tell y'all about my opinion from that's BS statement from tonight. Now, if you missed it, the statement was, fellas, are you paying for the first date? Now, the second part to that question is, if you invite someone, this is man or woman, if you invite somebody to dinner or on a date, are you going to pay for it? Let's see, okay? But a lot of people called and they was like, the man is going to pay for the first date. That's the only way I'm going. That's what the ladies said. Ladies, that doesn't make us look really good, but I understand. I understand, but I ain't gonna lie. A lot of times nowadays, I be seeing people post on the gram like, boy, getting me food and taking me out to get food, that's not nothing when I do that on a daily. Like, okay, I get it, but I kind of feel that. Take me somewhere different. Like, let's go have fun. I'm gonna eat regardless. I'm definitely gonna even have snacks, like, in my bra somewhere. Maybe in my underwear somewhere. I don't know, in my purse. But, yeah, I'm always eat. Let's do something fun. But now the fellas are like,

0: 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They want us to do stuff for them. We want them to do stuff for us. You feel me? Okay. Well, yeah. We're going to keep this thing going. Call me right now, 804-345-92FM. Also, hit me up on the gram at _BNBOfficial. I'm about to go live with it, so keep it right here, baby.
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2: She ain't even all that. Like, I ain't even like that. 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

0: 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Bambi the Barbie on your radio right now. And yes, you are still clocked in, tuned in, and all of that with me, your favorite Barbie. Okay. So now I got to drop some gems and jewels about what Radio 1 and of course iPower got going on. So we got this One Voyage back and better than ever. It's a brand new ship this time. And yes, I'm talking about that One Voyage 2026. If you want to sail with Ricky Smiley from Miami this October for the ultimate adults only experience, like I said, adults only, that means leave them churn at home. Grown and sexy only, okay? 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So now, if you see Bambi in your suitcase or if you see Bambi at the bottom where the luggage and all of that go, don't say nothing. Just let me enjoy my time and we gonna turn up, okay? Nah, I'm playing. But definitely head over to that. It's gonna be a time and you definitely might see one of our Radio 1 people in there too. But make sure you stay locked in. I'm gonna keep all the fire, the heat, the music, all of that still going on your radio, baby, because it's amp out.
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Now I'm gonna switch the vibe. 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

0: 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You already know I had to play that Trap Dickie and Key Glock with that Down South, and yeah, it's right here at High Power. Unfortunately, my time with you has come to an end, but don't worry, because of course I will be back tomorrow taking over your radio for that beautiful hump day, Wednesday, yes, so make sure you tell a friend to tell a friend to tune in with your favorite radio girlie, Bambi the Barbie, from 7 p.m. to 12 a.m. You already know I gotta keep giving y'all this tea, and I'm sure tomorrow I'm gonna have a lot to say. But in the meantime, I gotta keep y'all going with this heat, this fire, and everything on your radio. And I got just that. You can follow your girl Bambi, yes me, on the gram at @BambiOfficial if you wanna see what I got going on, what's coming up in the city next, and of course, everything with radio and celeb news. I love you all. Good night. Mwah.
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1: I mean, either people are going too far or you're easily offended. Which one is it?
2: Yeah, either get over it if you're offended. Mm. I'm sick of y'all.
3: Okay, but get it over. Can go a bit too far, like on stage referencing to black people as monkeys.
1: Mm.
3: You didn't think that was a bit much?
2: It depends on how they said it.
3: You didn't watch the special?
2: I got to remember that joke.
1: You know what? Let's talk about it tomorrow morning on The Morning Hustle. A lot of people are in uproar over the Kevin Hart roast on Netflix, and we want to see where you stand on this.
3: Yeah, to me, lynching is not comedy.
1: I don't know. I grew up with Def Comedy Jam. I'm kind of lenient.
3: Well, I ain't hear no lynching jokes in Def Comedy Jam because I grew up off that, too.
1: All right, we'll see what the hustlers have to say. Chime

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0: Richmond, Virginia, this is Trey Songz. 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
2: 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Like, wait, babe,

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1: Whoa, whoa, whoa, whoa, whoa, whoa.
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0: Another hemisphere. Somebody tell them people Mr. Him is here.
1: Whoa, whoa, whoa, whoa, whoa, whoa.
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1: Whoa, whoa, whoa, whoa, whoa, whoa.
0: Mr. Him.
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You know, yeah. Yeah, me like a, you know what I'm saying? That's

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Big Master P vibe, no limit. Falling hard on another hemisphere. 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

0: on another hemisphere. Somebody tell them people Mr. Hem is here.
1: Whoa, whoa, whoa, whoa, whoa, whoa.
0: Mr. Hem is here.
1: Whoa, whoa, whoa, whoa, whoa, whoa.
0: Mr. Hem.
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1: 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DJ 8K.
2: It's you. It's you.
0: It's the Morning Hustle.
2: It's you. It's you.

0: Good Wednesday morning, baby. Hump Day Wednesday is on and popping. And we are here. Good morning, L'Oreal.
1: Good morning, Kyle.
0: Alton Walker, what's happening?
2: Put your hump in your back and shake your rump.
0: Exactly. Kyle Santilli and I'm here. We're ready to get you over that halfway point, man. Hump Day Wednesday is here, man.
1: You know what? I feel good this week. It's moving at the speed of light. You don't feel like it's moving pretty fast?
0: Speed of light might be extreme, but it feels pretty good. No, I like the pace.
1: I think it's the speed of light.
0: Yeah, I like the pace. You know?

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2: Morning Hustle in the building, baby. It's L'Oreal, Kyle Santillan, Alton Walker here, and the lowdown is coming up next, yes?
1: Well, it looks like a lot of people can't find love in their area, so they're looking outward.

0: kids, and they might as well just stay home because it's expensive. We'll talk about that. Plus, imagine having to make a difficult decision, coming forward with that decision, and getting backlash. I'll tell you who is getting torn up on the internet coming up next in the Lowdown.
1: All right, we'll get the details 10 minutes away. 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
9: 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Chamberlain Avenue, we have an accident at Azalea Avenue. And northbound 95, we're slow between Bells Road and Maury Street. Otherwise, interstates and secondaries, accidents and stall free at this time. I'm Jack Wally on iPower 92.1 and 104.1.
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1: On the Morning Hustle.
2: No matter what you do, the backlash is always there, ain't it?
3: Yeah, and it seems like we got some pretty strong opinions here on this show as well, but we'll get to that in a second. Okay. Now, it looks like the long-distance text is taking a toll on some relationships. They are saying that it will cost you a combined average of $6,888 just on travel to date someone long-distance. So they're saying because of this, a lot of couples that are long-distance are choosing to move in together sooner than they would have before. You know, so forcing the relationship to move a little faster so that they don't have to pay all this money for travel. Does that make sense, or do you need to take your time and just thug it out on the investment?
2: I don't know. I never thought about it financially, but I'm, you know, obviously I'm married already, but I'm kind of dealing with that now. Like, it is a lot to be outside of the house. You know
3: right.
2: what I'm saying?
3: Right. And you're traveling, and at least you have some sort of a relief because you have, like, different hookups. Yeah.
2: No.
3: I mean, some people don't have no hookups, and they're paying full price for all of this stuff. You know, like,
2: that makes sense, man.
3: You know what's more expensive? Making a mistake. Moving in with somebody trying to save the money, and now you got to spend more money to move out.
2: Exactly. Especially if you switching jobs and all that. It's a lot to take into account moving long distance from where you are.
3: If you really love that person, you'll pay for that plane ticket. I don't trust nobody long distance anyway, because I can't see you.
4: Don't trust me long distance.
3: Yeah, because you're going to be...
4: I'm going to give you some.
3: It's going to be some long ding-a-ling slanging across the state. No, thank you.
2: Yeah.
3: Okay,
2: don't
3: anyway.
2: Trust me long distance.
3: I mean, who would? Let's talk about Hayden Penetrin.
2: Yeah, okay. I know
3: now,
2: you're talking about.
3: You know the girl Hayden. Yeah. It ain't that many people named Hayden.
2: Right.
3: She was on Heroes, Scream. Mm-hmm. She was in Remember the Titans. So she got wrapped up with alcoholism, opioid addiction, and even has some mistrust when it comes to friendships.
5: She physically put me in the bed next to this undressed man who was very famous. I was like, this is not happening. But I had nowhere to hide.
3: Her friend set her up to get taken advantage of by somebody that's been, I wonder who it is. But one thing she is opening up about, and this is where the discussion lies, is the fact that she decided to give up custody of her daughter to her then fiance, who is a boxer, right? And some people are saying, how dare you abandon your child?
5: The idea that anybody would think that I would just give away my child and be okay with it is heartbreaking. I was struggling with mental health and anxiety and the postpartum. I completely lost myself.
3: Now, where the discussion is lying is a lot of people are like, well, when men decide they don't want to be in their child's life, they just walk off. Why is she getting the backlash when she actually gave the child's custody to the father who she chose to procreate with?
2: Sounds like responsible parenting to me.
3: Exactly. Especially when you know you're not fit mentally to take care of this child. The fact that she's getting all this backlash online saying that she abandoned her child is crazy. She gave her child a better life than she could give that child.
2: I'm telling you, man, the stupidest place on earth is the comment section.
3: It sure is.
4: No,
3: the saddest thing happened this past weekend on Mother's Day weekend, and that was the funeral for the 8 Louisiana children that were murdered by their father. Ages 3 to 11, it ranged. There was 8 white caskets lined up. Oh, could you imagine? The mom did survive. The moms of the kids did survive. And Kim Burrell spoke at the funeral.
6: Today is still the day that the Lord has made. I pray that every person that stands here will be a strong encouragement and a reminder to this family. God is still on the throne. Sometimes God does things. He makes choices so that he can get us to just pay a deeper, closer attention to him. Thank God for innocence lying before us.
3: And obviously she had a moving speech, but you had some things wrong. We debated about this a little already.
4: It was just a statement that, you know, we don't know why God is doing this. And I'm like, God didn't kill them kids. And the reason why I said it, because a lot of people will get mad at God because they feel like he did it. He didn't. The dude killed that them kids. God ain't, God is up there like, don't put that on me.
3: Yeah, but God allows all to happen. And the thing is that we're not really sure what was going on behind closed doors. These kids might have been getting tortured, abused, sexually abused. We are not really sure, but we know that now, God willing, they are in the hands of the Lord, who is going to protect them.
2: It's an old debate, man. Are things preordained, or did God truly give people free will? Which one is it?
3: I mean, well, at the end of the day, we know that he's got to wrap his arms around this family because that's the only thing that's going to pull them through. I do want to send our thoughts and prayers out to the family of these children. I'm L'Oreal. That's the lowdown. You can follow me at Star and L'Oreal, L-O-R-E-L, or Morning Hustle Show.
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2: 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Hey, yo, it's the Morning Hustle. 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
2: All right, man, listen, speaking of apps, there's an app right now that's got everybody in an uproar. It's called Netflix. You might have it on your phone, you know what I mean, your laptop, your television. Then they had the Netflix as a joke, Kevin Hart roast. And a lot of people were offended over the racial jokes.
3: Really quickly, because this has nothing to do with it. Do you think he's going to beat the record of Tom Brady's numbers?
4: Yep.
3: You do?
2: Maybe. Probably.
3: Said that he has the highest rated, so comedy.
2: That means somebody's watching it.
4: Yep.
3: Right, well, can't wait to see. I can't.
2: All right. We're going to come back. We're going to find out whether or not you're rightfully offended or not.
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5: 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Bailey Bridge Road, northbound, heavy between Battle Creek Drive and Clay Point Road. Southbound delays are between the Route 288 underpass and Cameron Bay Drive. Chamberlain Avenue, we have an accident to Azalea Avenue. And Poway Parkway, northbound, heavy between Midlothian Turnpike and Chippenham Parkway. Westbound 64, heavy along the Shaco Valley Bridge, approaching I-95. I'm Jack Wally on iPower 92.1 and 104.1.
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1: That's right. Hustle.
0: In the morning. L'Oreal, Kyle Santillan, Alton Walker, we in the building.
1: The Morning Hustle app, download it.
0: Yes, yes, yes. All right, while you're there, that's also the same place where you can get that Netflix app if you want to get pissed off today.
1: Yeah.
2: That's all y'all want to do.
1: Man.
2: Watch something and get mad.
1: I mean, I told y'all when I was watching it, I was like, some of these jokes is giving real cringy.
0: Yeah.
1: Too far. You're gone too far. So I just don't like when white men talk about black women.
0: We're talking about, of course, the Kevin Hart roast that took place the other day, and a lot of people are up in arms over some of the racial jokes, the George Floyd jokes, and things of that nature.
1: That was bad.
0: Cheryl Underwood came out and defended Kevin Hart and the jokes.
3: True roast comedy. It is not meant, it's not for mainstream domain. It's a way for us to talk about the issues with humor and come to some common ground. Sometimes politically correctness does not fit in comedy.
1: Well, she okay with it because they was calling her so black that the roadrunner could run through against the wall. They called her the donkey from Shrek.
2: They was going in for her husband committing suicide. It's like
1: they called Kevin Hart a monkey a couple times. I was so, like, this is going to what they said he could get lynched from a bonsai tree.
2: It's hilarious.
1: Like, these white men is going overboard. They taking an inch and a mile and a yard and all that.
0: Right, but as a comedian, Alton, like, you know what I mean? You are in this space. This is, you know what I mean?
2: Like I said, my thing is, if you watch the Tom Brady roast and got offended, because you did say that your boy Tony,
1: yeah, he said that,
2: said the same joke.
4: By the way, Gronk, that's Kevin Hart sitting next to you. That's not your shadow. You look like the final boss in George Floyd the video game.
2: Exactly. So he said that in the Tom Brady roast.
0: Right.
2: So if you heard that and then you come back and you know this guy is going to be on the Kevin Hart roast, why would you come back and then get offended again?
1: You're right. We need to be mad at Kevin Hart. Because he knew that he said this whack-ass joke, and he let him come on his stage.
0: We can't assume that everybody saw that one and then they came back and watched
1: Kevin Hart
0: one.
1: Was sitting there.
0: You know what I'm saying?
2: And you experienced it. Come on. But you experienced the same thing when you do the interviews.
1: Yeah.
2: You told me, he was like, sometimes I ask a question, don't even realize that it's quote unquote offensive.
1: So now I will say in my own defense, sometimes I do say things, but these white men knew they was being offensive. Like, I say things and I be clueless. I be like, oh, my bad, y'all.
0: I think the average person doesn't understand that this is how roasts go.
2: This is how roasts go.
0: And I think roasts, just by nature, are more offensive than a regular stand-up.
1: Okay, so Elmer Till get beat. Is that funny?
0: Hold on, but real quick, roasts are more offensive than a regular stand-up bit. They're more offensive than just regular
2: jokes.
0: People literally go to roast to be offensive
1: towards the person. You're roasting Kevin Hart. What does George Floyd got to do with it? Now, if you bring offensive towards him, it's nothing funny about Emma Till's situation. There's nothing funny about Rodney King. There's certain things that are just all the way off limits. If we make some type of Jewish joke, it ain't funny, right?
2: Honestly,
0: that's the part that I agree with. If you're clowning Kevin Hart, what does George Floyd have to do with
1: nothing.
0: It?
1: Nothing.
0: I agree with that.
2: What did Charlie Kirk have to do with it?
1: Charlie Kirk, we don't care about Charlie Kirk. All the offensive stuff that he said across his career, you have the right to say whatever about him. George Floyd was not one of those people. He wasn't a famous person. He was an innocent man that got killed by the police. Charlie Kirk was somebody that put
2: He's still a man with kids and a wife and a family.
1: She killed him, didn't she? Allegedly.
0: Let's take it to the hustler. Hustlers, what do you say? Can it go too far or is it just part of what a roast actually is? 866-487-8538.
1: Keep George Floyd's name out your mother effing mouth.
0: Let's talk.
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0: It's Mental Health Awareness Month here on The Morning Hustle, and we're doing our part to make sure everybody is taken care of. That's why we got Dr. Tart in the building to give us a mental health minute.
1: Have you ever heard the saying, couples who pray together stay together? Well, there's evidence that actually doing that can lower your divorce rate by 50%. Welcome to Heart with Dr. Aldewyn Tart. So here's the problem. Most of us go to church on Saturday or Sunday, whatever your faith is, and you don't bring that faith home to your marriage, to your relationship. But according to Harvard's T.H. Chan School of Public Health, they found that couples who regularly attend religious activities and bring those activities home have a 30 to 50% less divorce rate. So here's the challenge. When you come home, I want you to talk about how can we serve together? How can we read the word and talk about what it actually has to do with our lives together? How can we pray together multiple times a day? All right, that's so you can lower your divorce rate. Like this, follow me on Instagram at Dr. Tart. That's at D-R-T-A-R-T-T. God bless.
0: Appreciate that, Dr. Tart. Listen, stick around. Your shot at $1,000 is coming up next. In the morning. Alexis!
2: Yes,
0: hello. Good morning. How you feeling?
2: Good morning. I'm feeling good at work. How y'all doing?
0: We're good to go, man. We're trying to see if you're trying to win
3: $1,000. So she named the daughter Alexis.
2: Alexis, you better know it.
0: What you drive, though?
2: I drive a Volkswagen Atlas.
3: You were supposed to get Alexis.
0: When we come back, we're going to see if we can get you some money to help with that car payment, all right?
2: All right, sounds good. Thank you.
0: $1,000 cash grab coming up next.
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7: This report is sponsored by Connecting VA on Route 28 northbound. We're stopping over between Midlothian Turnpike and Huguenot Trail due to an accident blocking the right lane. Southbound 95, stopping over between Temple Avenue and South Park Boulevard due to an accident blocking the left lane. With southbound delays on Ashland Road between Lanier Road and I-64. Westbound delays on Terry Street Road between Hillcrest Avenue and 3 Chopped. I'm Jack Wally on iPower 92.1 and 104.1.
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1: 60 seconds.
2: Time for that $1,000 cash grab. We're going to see if somebody going to win this money
3: today.
2: We
3: need somebody to win, Kyle. I'm tired now.
2: We've been struggling to find a winner.
4: No, we haven't. We've had winners. Don't you worry. You're going to be a winner, too.
2: All right, well, we're going to find out. We got Alexis on the line from D.C. What up, Alexis?
4: Yeah.
5: Hey, y'all.
2: How confident are you about winning today?
5: Oh, I hope I win. I listen every morning, so.
2: Okay.
3: Yeah.
5: But you know, the nerves is here.
2: Oh,
3: yeah,
2: she got
3: too nervous. She ain't gonna get it.
4: No.
5: He always talking smack.
4: Stomach bubbling?
5: No, okay, not at all.
4: No, you good. If your stomach was bubbling, I'd be like, all right, you gotta put us on hold.
3: You at work or in your car?
5: I'm at work.
3: Oh, yeah, you definitely ain't going to get it.
4: Oh, oh my God. Right, you know what?
2: Let me go ahead and give you the rules, Alexis. We are rooting for you. Here's the deal. You got 60 seconds to answer 10 questions. For every correct answer, we'll give you $10. Get all 10 right, you win $1,000. If you don't know an answer, you can say pass. We'll come back to it as long as we have time. And make sure the answer you give is the one that you want, because we have to go with your first response. And all of our judges do not play. They go by the name of Big Mad, okay?
5: Gotcha.
2: That being said, we're trying to hook you up, Lori. Else got a free answer for you,
4: and that answer is going to be the Pacific.
3: She gonna get that wrong.
4: How's she gonna get it wrong? It's a multiple choice question.
2: Oh my goodness.
5: Okay.
2: All right, Alexis, don't let him kill your confidence. You
4: I'm
2: ready
4: tired
2: to go?
4: Of him. Why
3: I'm back
4: to trolling with you. Stop starting.
3: I'm back
4: to
3: trolling.
5: And don't
3: be
5: making
3: nice
5: no noise and doing all that laughing.
2: Right.
4: You want him to get out?
5: Yes, please.
3: I ain't going nowhere. I'm going to go get my Lexus.
2: All right, let's get to it. I got 60 seconds on the clock. When you're ready, say, I'm ready, Kyle.
5: I'm ready, Kyle.
4: Get out.
2: The clock begins.
4: Out.
2: In 3, 2, 1, here we go. What is 11 times 2?
5: 22.
2: Spell the word receive.
5: Received, R-E-C-E-I-V-E-D.
2: What ocean is on the west coast of the U.S.? Is it the Atlantic, Pacific, or Indian?
5: Pacific.
2: In the Star series Power, what was the first name of Ghost's best friend and partner?
5: Pass.
2: What's the capital city of Georgia?
5: Pass.
3: That's a shame.
2: Which of these is a primary color? Purple, yellow, or orange?
5: Primary orange.
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2: In the movie Friday, what was the name of Craig's sister?
5: Pass.
2: Which planet is known for having large visible rings? Mars, Saturn, or Venus?
5: Saturn.
2: What do you call a baby dog?
5: A puppy.
2: In the Star series Power, what was the first name of Ghost's best friend and partner?

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1: I don't know how.
2: I'm about to say, y'all should have took that question off.
3: Yeah, I knew that she wasn't going to win $1,000 because of that question.
1: I know that answer.
3: Yeah.
1: Okay. Well, everything else you got right, and I dropped my pen. $70. Not bad.
3: Give it up.
2: Okay, DC.
3: There you go. 7 out of 10. You represented for DC this morning. Anybody?
1: Yes, sir.
3: Anybody you want to shout out, show love to?
2: Yes, my husband, Melvin. My
4: three kids, Melvin.
2: Reagan. Yes, go Melvin. Reagan, Mike, and Amber. We listen to this show literally every single morning.
3: We appreciate you.
2: Shout out to my people.
3: Melvin, don't be in the kitchen cooking breakfast in the news.
2: Look, his birthday on Friday, so happy birthday, Daddy.
3: All right, if y'all want to get down with the cash grab and maybe win, you know what to do. Text the word cash to 71007. You could be up next.
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9: 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Poi Parkway northbound. Have you seen Midlothian Turnpike and Chippendam Parkway? Northbound delays on Route 288 or between Midlothian Turnpike and Huguenot Trail due to an accident blocking the right lane. Ashland Road southbound. Stop and go between Lanier Road and I-64 with westbound delays on 64 along the Shotco Valley Bridge approaching I-95. I'm Jack Wiley on iPower 92.1 and 104.1.
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1: 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All right, Simona Hustle, L'Oreal, Kyle Santilli, and Alton Walker in the Lowdown. It's coming up next.
2: And it looks like somebody you don't play with is Beyonce. You hear me? She has done the impossible. Also, God is about to come and take Jamie Foxx. I'll tell you why coming up in the Lowdown.
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0: Yeah, you got that low
1: down. On the Morning Hustle.
2: Apparently, Dr. Dre is not the only doctor without a degree. Let's talk about it.
3: That's crazy work. But first, it looks like Beyonce has done the impossible. Out of all the cars broken into in the land, she has got justice for all. Wow. Okay, a man by the name of Calvin Evans will be serving 2 years in prison, followed by 3 years of probation for taking Beyonce's music. How dare he? He didn't even put it out.
2: Right.
3: He probably don't even know how to put it out. He didn't know what car he was breaking into.
2: Exactly. He didn't even know what he got.
3: And this ain't the first time he broke in a car. He's a repeated offender, is why they gave him so much time, allegedly. But could you imagine being able to catch up with the person that broke into your car? Your car ever been broken into before?
4: Yes. I never found him.
3: Oh, my God.
2: Remember, I was driving around my truck around here.
4: Yeah, with no window.
3: If I could find the person that broke in my car many moons ago, I would beat his ass. Yeah. That's the most... You feel so violated.
4: Yeah, you do.
2: Absolutely. Right?
4: You don't even want to sit in that car no more.
3: Right.
2: Put ass all over the back seat.
3: Yeah. But you ain't got no choice. And then you gotta walk around with the plastic on your window.
2: Down permanently.
3: Damn. Okay. Well, you know what else is a sad story? Jamie Foxx is a damn liar. Ooh. And God is going to come take him. Okay. Now, I'm going to tell you why he lied.
2: Mm-hmm.
3: He lied bad, too. He said after God spared his life, that he was going to change his life around.
2: Mm-hmm.
3: Remember this?
2: Yep.
5: No more white girls.
3: If he meant no more white girl, and maybe that's why he was in the damn hospital, not saying anything or starting anything. But it gotta be because now this white girl is pregnant, child. They are saying that Jamie Foxx's girlfriend, Alice Huckstep. That sound like a white girl name.
2: Oh, man. Alice Huckstep.
3: She's like 31 years old about, and he's 58. They will be welcoming their first child together, allegedly. I cannot believe this.
2: You don't want to send her congratulations?
3: Man. No.
4: 58. What? You 58. You got to stop.
3: You want to hear something crazier? His daughter is like 10 years older than the girl.
2: Yeah.
4: Now, that's crazy.
2: You've
4: been pushing this. You're about to make a t-shirt.
2: That other story about the athlete getting it? I told you, that's the smartest thing for a celebrity to do.
3: I'm not going to lie. What's going on with our comedians? Because Eddie Murphy got that white girl, too.
2: Mm. I mean, the comedians, athletes, that's their lane.
4: Yeah. You got to get your white girl, man.
3: No, you don't.
4: Maybe I got
3: to. You got to get you a good woman.
4: Maybe
3: I need to go to
4: white girl.
3: Yeah, go, because we don't want you. Anyway, last but not least.
4: No more white girls.
3: F you, Jamie, you liar. Okay, last but not least, it looks like Dr. Cheyenne Bryan is a liar as well, okay?
2: Don't you say that about
3: her. She is a liar. Now, I don't know if you remember this. Big Boogie, right? Once upon a time, he said he got an opportunity of a lifetime.
6: I think it was like in Jacksonville. Mm. Yeah, a big band in Jacksonville. It's a big college though. And they offered me like 10 million or something like that. 5 million, something like that.
7: Wait.
6: A scholarship. So I turned it down.
3: Now, you know you lying, right, Big Boogie?
2: Right.
3: And it just reminded me of Dr. Cheyenne Bryant yesterday.
8: I went to a school, Argus University, completed an entire program, and I went to contact the school and say, hey, I need my official transcripts, I need my entire thing, and there was no school. It says this school has been shut down. I said, oh, well, they gotta have records. I mean, they were accredited when I attended the school. They were accredited when I finished the...
3: Well, show us some Sally Mae or something. Like, she got to show us something, girl. You is a liar. You are not no damn doctor, okay? She out here fronting for the people.
2: Dr. Dre can be a doctor, so can she. She can be a doctor if she wants. Why would you try to discredit her?
4: That was pretty good, guys.
2: That's what I'm saying.
4: I never would have saw that out of you, man.
3: I got nothing, because this is it. Neither does Dr. Cheyenne Bryant. She ain't got no damn degree. Well, hello. Lying ass. You can get your transcripts from, didn't you just find it? Parchment.
4: They said you can get your transcripts, so I don't know if it was open to her back then, but yeah, man.
3: She better change the name of her doc squad to the not doc squad. squad. Dang, no doc squad. I'm Loria urgent squad. Urgent care squad. Something. There ain't no doctor, though.
2: Damn, you
3: can follow me at Star and L'Oreal, L-O-R-E-L, or Morning Hustle Show. And them folks that ruined her career.
2: Speaking of careers being ruined or affected, a lot of people are upset with Kevin Hart and Netflix. We're going to talk about whether or not the roast went too far when we come back. Don't move.
0: Feel the vibe
3: with the Morning Hustle.

0: 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All right, so Morning Hustle, L'Oreal, Kyle Santilli, and Alton Walker. We're about to take your phone calls, man. 866-HUSTLE-8, 866-487-8538. Some people are very upset with the Kevin Hart roast. Some people say, listen, man, you can't put limitations on comedy. When we come back, we want to know where you stand. Up next. Don't move.
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6: 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On Huguenot Trail westbound, we're stopping over between Winterfield Road and Highway 288. We're also looking at northbound delays on Poway Parkway between Midlothian Turnpike and Chippenham Parkway. Route 288 northbound, stopping over between Midlothian Turnpike and Huguenot Trail due to an accident blocking the right lane. And southbound 95 is slow between Chamberlain Avenue and Hermitage Road. I'm Jack Wiley on iPower 92.1 and 104.1.
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1: Turn us up in the morning.
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3: 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Let's go.
4: It's the morning hustle.
0: Yeah. It's the morning hustle. L'Oreal, Kyle, Santillan, Alton Walker.
1: Yes, and we got some money for your pockets. Text cash. C-A-S-H to 71007.
0: All right, we're talking to Kevin Hart roast. A lot of people upset about the joke, saying they went too far. Some of the comments about George Floyd and things of that nature. Now,
5: get over it.
0: Although a lot of people are upset, some people say it's just comedy. Alton is a comedian. You say, get over it.
5: You know, it's a roast. You know what a roast is about. You know, come on, get out your feelings. Don't be police and comedy. Stop it.
1: He's one of the slaves that didn't want to rebel. He was okay with slavery. That's what I'll tell you.
5: All I'm saying is the black comedians could have did the same thing. They could have came back with some quote-unquote racist jokes if they wanted to.
1: I mean, they would have never went up there and said a Holocaust joke, and that's the equivalent of lynching.
0: All right, let's see what the people say. 866-HUSTLE-8, 866-487-8538. Eric in Southeast D.C., what you say?
6: A roast is sometimes like playing the dozens on the corner. You know, when you give it mama jokes and all of that kind of stuff, just, you know, to be funny to the next guy. But unfortunately, right now, today, people who are not funny will come up with all kind of weird stuff to say. And, of course, it's offensive. But at the same time, they get in the past. So I wasn't offended by it. But at the same time, I just think that people need to calm down and get a laugh out of some things.
0: Good morning. Who is this? Where are you calling from?
7: This is Jay Leno from the NO.
1: Jay Leno?
0: Talk to him.
7: I'm the only Jay Leno. Come on now. Hey, look. Yeah, they wilding, man. And to be real, as black folks, we got to hold our gatekeepers responsible, like Cat Williams was saying. You can't make those kind of jokes and bring those kind of people back. Somebody got to protect us.
1: That's
7: and
1: right.
7: Them white folks ain't going to do it. If we would have made a joke about anything Jewish or, you know, we would have said something, we would have been, look at what they did to Kyrie Irving. Look at what they did to people who weren't even joking, you know, were being serious and trying to spread education. But joke, you get a pass for that? Nah, they have nothing to do with the roast. It wasn't even
1: exactly
7: funny. They should have a buzzer. They should give a crowd the buzzer that when you make a joke that's whack or offensive, you get the Sandman to drag your ass off stage.
0: The crowd buzzer is hilarious. I did. I appreciate
1: the problem
0: you.
1: Is most of the crowd was white and they probably agreed and thought he was funny.
0: Keep the phone calls coming, man. A lot of people feel away about this. 866-HUSTLE-8, 866-487-8538.
3: It's the morning hustle.
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2: All right, man, we're talking whether or not it's too offensive, some of the things that were said during the Kevin Hart roast on Netflix. 866-HUSTLE-8. Let's go to the phone lines right now. Daryl in the DMV, what you say?
3: Man, Chris Rock got a stand-up called Selective Outrage, and unfortunately, that's what my people got right now. You can't sit here and say, don't talk about George Floyd, and I say, well, what about Charlie Kirk? I don't care about him. But once you say that, I don't care about George Floyd. That's what they can say. I don't care. If you don't care about my people, I don't care about
4: George Floyd. George Floyd is not a public figure.
3: Ain't nobody off limits.
4: He was not a public figure. Charlie Kirk put himself in the public limelight for scrutiny and backlash.
5: He's still a person.
3: L'Oreal.
4: That's a person,
2: let him finish.
5: Go ahead.
3: Charlie Kirk ain't never committed crime to where you can sit here and celebrate him getting killed in front of the world.
4: He celebrated crimes happening to other people, like saying with the gun law some people
3: George
4: would have to die.
3: George Floyd committed crimes, so you can't have it both ways.
4: And if you
3: don't usually watch a roast, you don't know that it's really a ham situation. Like, they talk like there's no cameras in the room. So if you don't really watch them, usually don't get upset not knowing what it is.
2: All right, let's keep it going, man. People are passing it on both sides of this. The phone lines, 866-HUSTLE-8, 866-487-8538.
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11: 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Get in the zone. We're looking at northbound delays on Chippendam Parkway between Midlothian Turnpike and Forest Hill Avenue due to an accident. We've got delays on Huguenot Trail in both directions approaching Highway 288. Westbound 64, heavy along the Shaco Valley Bridge approaching I-95. We also have northbound delays on Route 288 between Midlothian Turnpike and Huguenot Trail due to an accident blocking the right lane. I'm Jack Wally on iPower 92.1 and 104.1.
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0: Hey, yo, it's Tamana Hustle, L'Oreal, Kyle Santillan, Alton Walker.
1: And we got some money for your pockets. Text cash, C-A-S-H, to 71007.
0: All right, man, are you offended or no? Man, we're talking to Netflix commentary on the roast with Kevin Hart and how people feel about it. 866-HUSTLE-8, 866-487-8538. Man, the people calling. Let's go to, actually, I don't know who's on the line right now. Yo, who's this? Where you calling from?
2: This is Daryl from D.C.
1: Oh, another one.
0: Another Daryl.
1: Great. What if it's him calling from another phone?
0: What you say, bro?
2: Nah, what I gotta say, like, if you watch the roast before, like, everybody know the gloves are off on the roast, and I get it. George Floyd should have been brought up, but they brought up a lot of things. They brought up Kevin Hart, dead mother. They brought up Sheryl Underwood, dead husband, committed suicide. Like, the gloves are off on that, on the roast. So, my thing is, I get it. Some people don't like the, what was said, but if you watch the previous roast, that's pretty much what happened. Like, they talk about any and everything. That's the time to just to say what you want and you know, joke on the next person. And clearly Kevin Hart, he agreed with it, so.
1: Yeah, but that's the problem. They all signed up to get joked on, but George Floyd's family did not.
2: Yeah, I get that.
0: Good morning. Who is this? Where you calling from?
3: Man, this is OD, man. I'm calling from Cincinnati.
0: All right, what you say?
3: Man, I said two things could be true at once, but we got to remember, man, it's dark humor. So dark humor is everybody caught it straight. White people, black people, the men, the women, the celebrities, the basketball players. I'm one nobody out limits besides the kids.
1: Didn't talk about his kids on that roast. He
0: That's
1: made
0: what
1: that
0: he
1: clear.
0: Said. Nobody was off limits. Beside the kids, that's what he said.
1: Right, but racism, murder to right. yourself, lynching, that should also be added to it when it comes to black folks.
3: But it's dark humor, though.
1: They don't joke about the Holocaust, and I want it to be like that for lynching for us.
0: All right, Megan in Jonesboro, what you say?
4: You know, the queer folks had a chance to get back at us. I mean, it was a little extreme to me.
1: Mm-hmm.
0: Right.
1: To me, too.
4: And even with the guy, he had a chance to, it looked like he was going to say the N-word, but he said ninja, and Cheryl got up there and had to correct him, but it was just like,
0: Just like, yeah.
1: I feel like another problem that I'm having is that Tony Hinchcliffe is obviously a known racist. And everybody on that stage called him a racist, and for you to be up there joking about murdering black people or police brutality where a black man was killed, I just don't think that's funny coming from a racist man.
0: Well, I mean, like I said earlier, the only thing I felt like was out of pocket was the George Floyd thing. You know what I mean? And who said it earlier? I think OT called from Cincinnati and said two things can be true at once. Like, yeah, this stuff is offensive and yeah, you can be upset about certain things, but at the same time, I don't know how far we go with policing it.
1: I know that one of the white comedians called Lizzo a fat bitch, and Kevin Hart got up and snatched the mic and was like, hold on a second. Yeah. So it was like, you can stop somebody from doing something offensive.
0: Yeah, I would say, why would Kevin Hart do that?
1: I mean, why because not? I mean, to go, because that wasn't a joke.
5: So we all learned the lesson that if you was offended by this roast, don't watch the next one. All I feel.
1: I think the lesson should good. Be to the man.
5: Because this is what I brought up before, with the Dave Chappelle thing. Let's go back to Dave Chappelle. People that watched that first special and he was talking about the trans community.
0: Right.
5: Y'all still came back and watched the second special and he talked about the trans community and you got offended again.
0: Right.
5: Once you see something and get offensive, don't watch it again. That's all I'm saying. You got offended with Tom Brady. You came back and you got offended again. So don't watch it.
1: Everybody could get joked on. I just feel like when it comes to lynching, that's not funny.
0: All right, well, I'm sure this debate is not going
1: to
0: end today.
1: Nothing else to say
0: if
1: about
0: you
1: that.
0: Didn't get through on the phone lines, you know what to do. Download that Morning Hustle app. Shoot us a voice note. You can let us know how you feel. We're going to keep it moving and get ready for the lowdown coming up next.
1: Well, since lynching is funny, Alton, some people are saying Ashanti may have lynched her career, okay? Also, a 20-year-old man has thrown his life away. I'll tell you why coming up in the lowdown.
0: All right, that's on the way. Don't move.
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2: Exactly. Yeah. All right, listen, stick around, because coming up next, the lowdown is on the way. What are we talking about?
1: Yes, and it looks like y'all did all that crying for absolutely nothing. And it looks like Ashanti may have picked the wrong man. We'll talk all about it coming up in the lowdown.
2: That's going down in 10 minutes. Don't move.
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11: 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Get in the zone. We're looking at northbound delays on Chippendale Parkway between Midlothian Turnpike and Forest Hill Avenue due to an accident. We've got delays on Huguenot Trail in both directions approaching Highway 288. Westbound 64, heavy along the Chaco Valley Bridge approaching I-95. We also have northbound delays on Route 288 between Midlothian Turnpike and Huguenot Trail due to an accident blocking the right lane. I'm Jack Wally on iPower 92.1 and 104.1.
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3: Does Ashanti know how to pick them or not? Let's find out.
4: Or not. Okay. And we'll get to that in just a second. First, we do want to send our condolences to the families of two NBA players. One is a veteran.
3: Yeah.
4: That's the first openly gay NBA player. That was Jason Collins. He passed away at the age of 47. He had brain cancer.
3: Wow.
4: So he was struggling with that for quite some time. And also, Brandon Clark, he's rather young, 29 years old. He played for the Grizzlies, and he allegedly was pronounced dead in his L.A. home. Now, we don't have the details on that, per se, on how he passed away, but there was rumors going around that there was some drug paraphernalia about. So we will give you the details as we know what happens with this, but we will give you the details as we find out what happens, but we do want to send out love and prayers and our condolences. Super sad. Imagine, like, so young he is.
3: Absolutely.
4: Awful. Speaking of young and no longer with us, Julio Fulio, the rapper from out of Jacksonville, he was murdered days after his 26th birthday, and now it looks like justice may finally be getting served, okay? There's five people involved in this trial.
3: Wow.
4: That were convicted. One girl, I don't know if y'all remember her, but she was going viral for laughing on the stand. She allegedly tracked Julio Fulio, set him up, and sent his location to these other guys who were in a rival gang. And allegedly, they pulled up on him and they murdered him. Four men. And one of those men, they're thinking about sentencing him. Well, they want to sentence all four men to the death penalty.
5: He's someone that's young, he's healthy. In reality, we need that labor, we need that sweat equity, and we will put him out there to work.
4: So this is his attorneys trying to convince them not to give him the electric chair, not to kill him, not to give him lethal injection. Let him stay in jail and work that time and pay for what he's done. But he's saying that, you know, he's learned a lot from this.
6: You know, I want to send my deepest condolences and my, you know, I understand that it's hard losing a child, a best friend, a brother, a cousin, and for that, I just cannot say sorry enough.
4: So he's the first man to get sentenced, 20-year-old Sean Gathright. Okay,
3: yeah, he sound too casual for me.
4: I'm telling you, a bunch of them was laughing in court and everything, but they do say that this guy comes from, like, a good family and a good home, and it's shocking that he would even participate in this.
3: That's
4: but
3: crazy.
4: Guess what? You did it, and you're going under the damn jail.
3: Right.
4: Okay, or you're going to the electric chair. Should have thought about that ahead of time. A lot of people were upset with AP Audemars Piguet. They thought that they were going to be putting out this watch collection. We talked about it. That was going to be a cheaper version of the upscale brand.
3: Yeah.
4: And come to find out, it was just a damn pocket watch. You had a bunch of rappers talking about something. I'm giving in my collection. Nobody give a damn about you giving in your two watches. They've been around many a moons. I didn't even realize it's black owned. Unless that's like a fake rumor that's going around online, but I've seen that AP is black owned.
3: Interesting. Okay.
4: Thank you. Okay. Very exclusive to get the watches. And I think the pocket watch is cute, but I think it would have been better as a little, I'll take the little plastic AP.
3: Put your own band on it.
4: It's
3: make
4: giving
3: it
4: like
3: custom.
4: Remember the McDonald's watches they used to have with like Princess Jasmine on it? Last but not least, it looks like Ashanti is picking the wrong man again. So remember she got
3: what do you
4: a
3: mean
4: lot
3: again.
4: Again, because she
3: who
4: got
3: was the first wrong man.
4: Nelly. She got all that backlash for him being MAGA, remember? Now she announced a tour, a brand new tour. She will be hitting the streets this summer with Trey Songz?
1: Yeah, that's the bad idea.
4: What is she thinking?
1: That's a bad
3: That's tough. Yeah, he got a lot going on
4: he
3: right now.
4: He has a lot of allegations right now. I mean, it doesn't take away from his talent, just like R. Kelly. But, I mean, you see Jay-Z didn't go on tour with R. Kelly after his allegations.
1: Right, yeah.
4: So what the hell are you doing? Like, and it's just, it's very tone deaf. And I'm shocked when her team, I feel like, especially like her mom and them, they be around her very protective.
3: Yeah.
4: So the fact that they just allowed this to happen, did they not see what's going on in the news? And you know Bow Wow is even talking about releasing a project with Trey Songz. I think he needs to worry about what's going on legally before. Well, I guess he got to pay for it, so he got to go on the road. You go on the road by yourself. Why are you dragging other people down with you?
3: Yeah, that's kind of crazy. With everything going on with Trey Songz, and I know you brought up R. Kelly, but Trey Songz hasn't really faced the music yet. That's coming. That day is coming.
0: You think he's coming? Somebody
4: Hell
0: else said it's coming.
4: Yeah, it's coming. You can't keep having these things pile up like that and don't think they're all going to fall down. Mm-hmm. I'm L'Oreal. That's the lowdown. You can follow me at Star and L'Oreal, L-O-R-E-L, or Morning Hustle Show. She can't catch a break, Ashanti.
3: Well, I know, right? Hey, proof that Donald Trump don't give a damn about you. News You Can Use coming up next.
4: We need more proof.
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1: And we have some money for your Morning Hustle pockets. 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
0: All right, coming up, we'll talk about proof that Donald Trump don't care about you, but it's also Wednesday, so you get that Santilli news for HBCUs. And Alton, are you going to get some good news today?
2: I better.
0: For Payne College.
1: No. Yeah.
0: Right, we'll find out, man. Stick around. 10 minutes. I got y'all.
1: Shamar graduated.
3: We are the Morning Hustle.
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17: This is the Daily Play with Joy Taylor. LeBron led the Lakers to a first-round win over the Rockets before getting swept by OKC. King James far outperformed the expectations we had for a 40-plus-year-old in a league where the average age is just over 26. I don't really have a hot take here. I don't know if LeBron is going to play again next season. He is certainly good enough to play on almost any team. But I do think we should all take a moment to appreciate what a kid from Akron, Ohio has been able to accomplish, in my opinion, the greatest superstar that we have ever seen. Whether it was the Cavs, the Heat, or the Lakers, he has delivered entertainment, and an example of excellence in the NBA. We don't know if this will be his last season, but we'll find out soon. 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

0: let it clap, let it clap. 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
1: Spread it, you know what I'm saying, you know.
0: Suck that thing till your throat gets sore.
1: Yeah.
0: Bend it on down, put your face on the floor.
1: Me like a, you know what I'm saying.
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2: All right, first and foremost, does Donald Trump think about you, me, us as Americans when he's making decisions about the war in Iran?
3: The only thing that matters when I'm talking about Iran, they can't have a nuclear weapon. I don't think about Americans' financial situation. I don't think about anybody. I think about one thing. We cannot let Iran have a nuclear weapon.
2: He don't give a damn about y'all gas prices.
4: He said, I think about one thing, myself.
2: That's it. Now, also, his whole administration has been wilding out. There was a Senate Appropriations Committee hearing when they pressed Cash Patel, the FBI director, about him drinking on a job. Well, he didn't like being asked about that, so he flipped the script with this.
5: Unlike baseless reports, the only person that was slinging margaritas in El Salvador on the taxpayer dollar with a convicted gangbanging rapist was you.
6: You know, the only
5: person that ran up a $7,000 bar tab in Washington, D.C. at the lobby bar was you.
6: Actually, that's a false statement.
4: Who's drinking on the job now, Billy?
2: The person he was talking about was Democratic Senator Chris Van Hollen.
4: Chris?
2: That's who he flipped his script on, man. Cash Patel is a drunk fool.
4: Yeah. But remember, they used to be able to drink in the office back in the day. Like, they would have the little scotch thing.
2: Yeah, well, bring I don't think it's supposed back. To happen in an FBI director's office.
4: Well, bring those days back.
7: Bring those days back.
4: I used to like that.
2: All right, big man, give me my music, man. Let's get into the Santilli News for HBCUs. Thank you so much, Red Sea of Sound from Winston-Salem State University. First and foremost, man, Bowie State has announced some major cuts. $18 million is a gap that they have in their budget for the upcoming fiscal year. So, unfortunately, that means they had to cut 79 positions.
7: Dang.
2: From a combination of layoffs, reorganizations, and leaving some vacancies open because they don't have the money to pay, man. It's a tough situation for Bowie State. They have a budget forum scheduled for Friday to address this further, all right? Now, I don't know why black schools keep doing this. Morehouse School of Medicine has a commencement coming up.
4: Okay.
2: Now, Morehouse College, the overall commencement ceremony is coming up, has Chris Paul as their speaker.
4: I remember you saying that.
2: But the Morehouse School of Medicine has its own commencement speaker.
4: Dr. Cheyenne Bryant.
2: No. They invited Representative Rich McCormick, who is a Republican representative in the state of Georgia. Here's the crazy part. Rich McCormick is a graduate of Morehouse College of Medicine. As a white man, he went there, right? But he has a track record of voting against DEI and healthcare policies that contradict what some feel like the school's mission is. So the students did what they did in South Carolina State. They out protesting. They having rallies. They don't want this guy coming to their to their graduation and speaking for them.
4: Wouldn't he have qualified as using DEI to get into Morehouse?
2: You could say that, right?
4: Right, bro.
2: But he's standing on business. He says he respects different opinions, but he intends to stand by his record on public service.
4: They could have got somebody else.
7: And they still gonna have him speak.
2: So far, I don't think they've removed him yet, but the students are protesting.
7: Mm-mm.
2: Yeah. All right. Last but not least, it's happened again. $42 million. We got to shout out Mackenzie
4: Scott.
2: Let's go,
4: Mackenzie Scott.
2: She's donating $42 million to Elizabeth City State University in North Carolina.
4: I know that's right.
2: I looked to see if there were any other schools. Okay, she's back on giving money
4: now.
2: You know what I mean? Elizabeth City's getting paid.
4: She wanted a one.
2: She gave to Winston-Salem
4: State,
2: my university.
4: Yes, she did.
2: To so many HBCUs. But I'm sorry to say, Alton, Payne College is still not on the list.
7: I was definitely excited. All right. Okay.
2: And you got your Payne shirt on today.
7: Yeah, this is getting ridiculous, man.
4: He wears that every day.
7: I think I need to get her attention. Maybe I don't need to wash it or anything. Because this is, just give us a minute. She could give every school in America $1 million and call it a day.
4: I don't think she should give y'all anything. Just be patient because she was giving y'all, she was getting around to it. But with the way you acting, I wouldn't give nothing.
2: Well, this is her second time giving to Elizabeth City.
4: Yikes.
7: Come on.
2: She gave them $15 million in 2020. And because the school is a smaller school, this is the most amount per student, if you did the averaging out that any other schools have gotten. So she's continuing to do good things.
7: Sister McKenzie, man, I love you, and I don't want to hate on the other schools.
2: Right.
7: I really don't.
4: You've been hating all this time. Why you stop now?
7: But if you're listening, Payne College wants some money.
2: How much do you think Payne should
7: I
2: needs?
7: Want 43. What did Winston-Salem get?
2: I think $50 million.
7: That's what we need.
4: I know what you need to do. Why don't you pray? Just go on and pray to Toni Morrison, because she's the one that's guiding her onto what HBCUs.
7: Okay,
4: so you pray. You go on and pray to Toni Morrison, because she's she's going to be with the Lord. And you
7: Toni gone?
4: She gone.
2: All right. Well, there you have it.
4: No, you was about the DM.
2: What Jesse Jackson used to say? Keep hope alive, Alton Walker, all right? Follow up on these stories and more at TheMorningHustle.com. Follow your boy on the gram at Radio King Cobb. You got some stuff going on with your HBCUs, let me know, man. Hit me in the DMs on IG. It's The Morning Hustle.
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2: All right, look, our time's up. We about to get up out of here, man, and continue on with the rest of our day. But tomorrow, I can't wait for this conversation
3: on tomorrow.
2: White girls are sharing the formula on how to bag black athletes that have potential to play pro in the leagues.
4: You need to figure out how to bag white women to give Payne College to
2: Maybe some of y'all have seen the text messages that are floating around on social media. We're going to talk about this tomorrow, so make sure you lock in with us, all right?
3: Are they also teaching you how to divorce him and then take most of his money when you leave?
2: We'll talk about that.
3: They do that a lot.
2: They're talking about putting yourself in a position where if that could happen, you'd be taken care of.
3: Oh!
2: Playing around, yo. All right, so we're going, though. If you want to tap in with us throughout the day, how can they get with
3: you? Wait, so should people be taking notes or should people be offended? I don't know where you're...
2: Personally,
3: right now.
2: I feel like people should be offended.
3: Okay, so yeah. Don't take notes.
2: Oh, it's some text messages in there I feel offended about.
3: So don't take notes?
2: Yeah, don't take notes.
3: Starring L'Oreal on all social media platforms. STARRINGLOREL. Alton Walker.
4: 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And Mackenzie, come on, hit me up. I'm going to follow you and get into your DM and give us some money.
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3: 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You need to slide in her DM and try to get her to go on a date with you. 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
4: that
3: a bigger play.
4: That would be good.
3: She was dating like a gym teacher or something. You might have a chance.
2: There you go. All right, Kyle Santillan. 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
2: They call me USHERRAYMOND. 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Y'all ready for this?
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0: source for hip hop and R&B and home of that Morning Hustle show. Happy Hump Day Wednesday. Dominic the Diva holding things down. And listen, Virginia has officially just become the first southern state to mandate paid family and medical leave for workers. Yes, Governor Abigail Spanberger signed twin bills on Monday, and Virginia is on track to establish a paid family and medical leave program by 2028. Thank goodness. Now, the new law builds on the governor's campaign promises and several years of work by state lawmakers who have long championed the measure. Yes, if y'all want more people to have children and to have families, if we want the family to really be the center, then we need to have the resources and things in place. And so paid family leave and medical leave is a wonderful start. So kudos to you, VA. Yes, the law also allows up to 4 weeks of safe leave for people in that's going through domestic violence issues, sexual assault, or harassment. And so 4 weeks off for safe leave, I mean, that can really support survivors navigating legal systems and major life changes as they escape unsafe situations. And I like that part about the bill. But look, you got to keep yourself abreast of what's going on for yourself on iPowerRichmond.com. Give me about 5 minutes. We're going to get back to the music while you're out there on the grind on this hump day. I got some LMA and some Key Glock up next. It's iPower 92.1 and 104.1.
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3: I mean, either people are going too far or you're easily offended. Which one is it?
4: Yeah, either get over it if you're offended. Mm. I'm sick of y'all.
5: Okay, but get it over. Can go a bit too far, like on stage referencing to black people as monkeys. You didn't think that was a bit much?
4: It depends on how they said it.
5: You didn't watch the special?
4: I got to remember that joke.
3: You know what? Let's talk about it tomorrow morning on the Morning Hustle. A lot of people are in uproar over the Kevin Hart roast on Netflix, and we want to see where you stand on this.
5: Yeah, to me, lynching is not comedy.
3: I don't know. I grew up with Def Comedy Jam. I'm kind of lenient.
5: Well, I ain't hear no lynching jokes in Def Comedy Jam because I grew up off that too.
3: All right, we'll see what the hustlers have to say.

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0: 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Listen, you know what I know? I know that you want to go to Cousins Fest 2026. And we are your plug for that. September 5th, it all goes down. T.I.'s gonna be there. Keisha Cole, Plies, The Dream, Brian Michael Cox, and friends, which could be anybody. I mean, Brian Michael Cox works with everybody from Trey Songz to Jermaine Dupri. Like, who knows who he could bring out? But look, we've definitely got your chance to get in the building. It goes down in the 757 on September 5th. I'm gonna be hosting along with my guy, comedian Chico Bean, Cousins Fest 2026. Man, we your plug for that. Don't move.
1: The Cousins Festival returns Saturday, September 5th.
0: Yeah, y'all having some fun.
1: Norfolk Scope Arena, back for the third year. 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
4: This is The Daily Play with Joy Taylor. LeBron led the Lakers to a first-round win over the Rockets before getting swept by OKC. King James far outperformed the expectations we had for a 40-plus-year-old in a league where the average age is just over 26. I don't really have a hot take here. I don't know if LeBron is going to play again next season. He is certainly good enough to play on almost any team. But I do think we should all take a moment to appreciate what a kid from Akron, Ohio has been able to accomplish, in my opinion, the greatest superstar that we have ever seen. Whether it was the Cavs, the Heat, or the Lakers, he has delivered entertainment and an example of excellence in the NBA. We don't know if this will be his last season, but we'll find out soon. 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
0: 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Can't let it go.

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You know, yeah, me like a, you know what I'm saying? 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

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At home of that Morning Hustle show, of course, trying to give you a chance at $1,000 every weekday morning. We're also giving local artists a chance to submit their music. Finally, right? Yeah, well, look, Black Music Month is on the way. And here's your chance to be submitted. We are supporting, amplifying, and celebrating our community. So calling all local artists. And I'm talking about the ones that got them bangers, too. 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All of that on iPowerRichmond.com. Plus, I got your requests on the way for some Drake, some Kehlani, some Boss Man D-Lo. And do remember, Roots Picnic is going to be here before you know it. You trying to go?

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2: 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The 804 source for hip-hop and R&B at home on that Morning Hustle show. You know, T.I. is going to be on that. He's going to be on that Voyage Cruise. Uh-huh. You need to be on that too, friend. It's leaving out of Miami October 26th. The party with a purpose continues in exactly 165 days. Yes, one legendary cruise, endless memories from Miami, Florida, and returning Sunday, November 1st. I'm telling you, friend, as fast as this year is going, you might want to go ahead and put this on your calendar now, okay? T.I. is going to be performing. Rick Ross is going to be performing. Who else they got? D.L. Hughley there, King George, Fat Daddy, Karen White, DJ Kid Capri, Keep Sweat. It's going to be a time, okay? And the best part is not only is it fun, it is benefiting HBCUs. 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My guy DJ Ray Vaughn is in here setting up. Y'all know what that means, right? It's Hump Day Wednesday. Let's get over this hump together. Figure out what you want to eat for lunch, friend, and meet us back here for that midday workout mix up next.
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0: get that get back even if I get life trust. I'ma get that get back even if I get life trust me. I'ma get that get back even if I get life trust me. I'ma get that get back even if I get life trust me. I'ma get that get back even if I get life trust me. 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I'ma get that get back.
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Conversation Offline, I really want to know if you think it's fair that some parents that owe child support will possibly have their passports completely revoked. Now, what do you think about this? 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

concert. What is it, the R&B tour? Yeah. Meanwhile, though, fans are very excited for Friday. I'm talking about Drake fans. Iceman drops on Friday. Or is it Thursday night? I've seen a couple places deciding they're going to have some listening parties or whatnot. How are you feeling? Are you excited to hear what Drake has been up to? It's going to be interesting. I'm hearing some shots are supposed to be fired at certain folk. And y'all know Drake ain't holding back. Rick Ross is also talking about his beef with Drake. And he's basically saying, look, you know, it ain't that deep and he wishes him the best. Allegedly. Allegedly, that's what he said. Look, you can check out all the trending topics for yourself. Follow us at iPower921RBA. And, of course, iPowerRichmond.com. I got some LMA, Kehlani, and some Riri on the way. Stay with me.

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1: 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Or has exploring the moon helped us to figure out how to feed millions of Americans who go to bed every night hungry, many without shelter? Or is the reality that those in charge of spending our tax dollars are more concerned with their friends getting richer than they are about you and me being okay? This is Reality Radio with Kathy Hughes.
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3: 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Falling hard on another hemisphere. 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
1: 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Now, do remember, T.I. is going to be on that cruise. Yes, I'm talking about the one where we are on the Resilient Lady. Virgin Voyages is a brand new ship, too. It leaves from Miami October 26th. T.I., Rick Ross, I mean, the ultimate party with a purpose. It is hosted by none other than Ricky Smalley. And of course, the countdown to the party with a purpose, what did it say, like 165 days away? You know, this year has been flying by, friends, so you might as well join us on our party with a purpose, our one voyage, because you are going to deserve a vacation now. Okay, so make sure you get over to iPowerRichmond.com for the latest on that. Coming up, I got some Glorilla, some LMA, and taking your requests, 804-345-92FM. Don't move.
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The 804 source for hip hop and R&B. Dominique the Diva holding things down. Listen, I got that sexy red and key Glock, your request coming out right after this cut.

0: Dominique Zeman here. Congratulations to Academy Award winning and entertainer Jamie Foxx. He is welcoming a new addition to his family. Sources have been confirming that his girlfriend, Alice Huckstep, is currently pregnant with their first child together. Yes, now, of course, you know, sources are saying the pair are already several months into the pregnancy. And congratulations to Jamie Foxx. Now, y'all know what else is circulating. His last stand-up when he said no more. Yeah, no more of them. We knew you was lying, man. You know what I'm talking about. iPower921 RVA and iPowerRichmond.com for the latest on that. But congratulations to Jamie Foxx. It's going to be a beautiful thing. All right, so look, I got some Future on the way, some Boss Man D-Lo. It's hump day, baby. You out there on the grind with it. What you want here? Get at me before I get out of here. 804-345-92FM.
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0: 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That Morning Hustle show. Dominique the Diva here, keeping up with headlines so you don't have to, friend. Yeah, I don't understand why that guy who stole Beyonce's unreleased music didn't just take the plea deal from jump. I don't know if you saw, he was just sentenced to, 2 years in prison? Well, he was facing 6 years. This is the guy who stole Beyonce's, stole some book bag out of a Jeep in Atlanta, remember? And the bag had jump drives containing unreleased Beyonce music, set lists, show footage plans, laptops. Man, I'm glad that he's only gonna do 2 years though. He didn't take that plea deal to the last minute. Anyway, that's some of the latest folks is talking about. You know we got you with trending topics at iPower921RVA. Follow us there and more on iPowerRichmond.com. But listen, Big Nat is up next. You're like, what's in it for me, Dom? Well, I'm sure he's going to be able to hook you up with some tickets. Now, I don't know if he's got Breezy and Usher tickets. I don't know if he got Roots Picnic tickets. The only way you will find out is if you stay tapped in right here. So rock out with Big Nat up next. I'll be back tomorrow at 10 a.m., Lord willing. Enjoy the rest of your hump day Wednesday. And as always, Richmond, love ya. Mean it.
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3: One and two and three and four and get them sit-ups riding. Tuck that tummy tight in. Hey, do your crunches like this.
4: Yeah.
3: Stop, breathe, get up, check your weave.
5: I think they're doing more than sit-ups to get these black athletes.
3: Oh, so it's not just, you're not like, that's the game plan though,
5: oh,
3: ain't it?
5: Oh, that's so low on the totem pole. They got all the instructions and we're going to talk about it tomorrow on the Morning Hustle show.
3: Oh, no. You got the whole rundown?
5: There's a spray involved.
3: What?
1: Try to get these black athletes. We got you.
3: Oh, so you telling them how to bag a baller.
5: White women are sharing with each other how to land

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2: 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We in hand at T.I. Mr. Hems on the way. Right now, it's J. Cole, Lil Durk, All My Life. Durk, you told me.

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0: 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Somebody tell them people Mr. Hem is here.
1: Whoa, whoa, whoa, whoa, whoa, whoa.
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1: Whoa, whoa, whoa, whoa, whoa, whoa.
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2: 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We here on a Wednesday. Time to get this show moving. About to jump on the internet when I get back. I definitely got stories on your favorite celebs. Stick around. I got tickets for the Noodle Convention.

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0: 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We are back. You hauled up some cash and you could use some extra. 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You do that, they're going to throw you the bag. 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Anything else you want to hear, give me a call now, 833-804-9236. 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
1: Well, let's get right. What's my name? It's Head Nuff. If you've never played the game before, cool, I'm going to break it down. I'm about to blast off three clues. If you think you know who I'm talking about, you call me with the right answer, and I'm going to hook you up with a little something, you know? 804-345-925, the old number. 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Hold on. Here we go.
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0: I'm still trying to figure out who this is.
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2: S-H-E-R-R-A-Y-M-O-N-D. Baby, tell me what you want to do with me. And that's H-R-I-S-B-R-O-W-N. Y'all ready for this? Got a call from Chris saying that he wanna do another remix. He done already took my hit and made another hit, ain't that?

0: 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I am here. We playing What's My Name. 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
1: I'm a rapper born in Los Angeles, California. In October 2018, after releasing my music video, I became a viral meme due to my offbeat style of rapping. The following month, I was signed to Cash Money West, the West Coast branch of Birdman's Cash Money Records label. Come on!
0: Let's take it to the phone and see what's happening.
2: Okay, yeah, I got the answer.
0: Who is this?
2: Brown.
0: What's up, Brown? Where you at with a big homie?
2: South Pizzazz.
0: Hey, yo, my man, what you got in your cup over there? You all right?
2: Ain't nothing in the cup.
0: Oh, there they go.
2: Everything's solid.
0: Okay, you just saying a little slow motion. That's it, you know. So she might be,
2: Might be the phone lagging.
0: Oh, that's a new one. The phone, it's the phone lag. Got it. Well, you heard the clue. Yeah. I need an answer. What you got?
2: I think Blueface.
0: I think you're right. Ding, ding, ding, ding, ding. You are absolutely right. So the reason why we on the boy Blueface today is because him and the girl Krishan are trending because it's looking like they done kissed and made up. I don't know. They were spotted backstage at some show or something like that, and other fans are in a frenzy right now. If you missed any of that, want to see what's going on, log on to iPowerRichmond.com. But for you, big dog, got a pair of tickets for you to head down to the 757, check out Noodle Thinkers Convention. They're going to have T.I., Chance the Rapper, Styles P, Jermaine Dupri, and more. How about it?
2: How about it, man? That's what it is.
0: Yeah, give me some shout-outs real quick.
2: Shout out to whole Richmond, man. Yes, sir.
0: I know. Put that out, my man. Put that out.
2: Very funny, man.
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0: let it clap, let it clap. 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
1: The Heavy Hitters is the biggest crew in the world. I go to Europe, I'm in Germany, it's like Heavy Hitter in Germany. I go to Chris Brown concert and the DJ's playing up there, he's Heavy Hitter. The biggest crew in the world. It's not even close.

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0: 5 compliments of the heavy hitter DJ Lonnie B. We just got to put that on freeze, you know? Stop having down 2-1-104-1-804 Source Fit popping on P home of that morning hustle weekday starting at 6 a.m. The Big Net Show. I'm back. If you could use some extra cash, you know, you got to tap into the morning hustle tomorrow morning at 6. Play that cash grab. They're going to ask you like 10 questions. You answer those correctly in 60 seconds. That bag is yours. Need more info? 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Do that, and I'll be right back. 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

0: What's up? Paul Jarvis 5 coming to a close. One time for the heavy hitter DJ Lonnie B for providing the beats. We appreciate you. But it's our power 921-104-1804 Source Fit Pop and all. 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I'm here. Danny B with me.
1: Hey.
0: Part of the show, we shout them birthdays out. It's Taurus season, so let's see who's celebrating.
1: Absolutely. Got to send a happy birthday to Stevie Wonder. He turned 76. Dennis Rodman turned 65. And a Pusha T 49. Happy birthday, everybody. And I'm sure you knew everybody on that list.
0: I was just about to say, you ain't say no random person I ain't know today.
1: You know what, though? I thought Stevie Wonder was a lot older than that. I ain't gonna hold you.
0: How old is
1: he? He's only 76.
0: Ain't no way.
1: I thought bro was at least a hondo.
0: You celebrate a birthday, ring that phone, let us know. 833-804-9236. It's 833-804-9236. New number alert. Jot that down and we'll be back.
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0: right I will. 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

0: I'll be home with that morning hustle weekday start at 6 a.m. Big Man Danny B. Back to it, of course, with a little bit of information on Jubilation in June. Danny, what's the word over there?
1: Jubilation in June, I am so excited for, because it takes place June 20th. So I need you to save the date. We got the Legacy Band performing. And understand this is all about celebrating culture, community, and freedom, all right? So June 20th, one more time, at the Midtown Green. Live performances by not just the Legacy Band, but you might even see me on stage.
0: Lord.
1: Because I'm a rapper.
0: Lord.
1: And I got bars to spit, all right?
0: Do you?
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0: Cool. Now, back to these bars you was talking about. What's going on?
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0: now?
1: Slide
0: on them. Slide on them.
1: Hey, call me. Had to catch the beat real quick. It's Danny B.
0: Nah, that's trash. We'll be back. Don't move.
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0: 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Somebody tell them people Mr. Hem is here.
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0: 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Danny being here with
1: me.
0: Got the trap, Dickie Key, locked down south right around that corner. Stay close.
1: But right now, let's keep the tunes going, man. 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

0: We gotta learn it like you ain't got two left feet.
1: 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And why are you telling the people all my business?
0: No,
1: like
0: my
1: that?
0: Moves be moving. Like I get down with the get down. You don't got two left feet.
1: Do they? Your moves be moving.
0: You ain't got no rhythm, B.
1: That's true.
0: You got that one two.
1: That's true.
0: I'm gonna post a compilation video of Danny, and every time I turn that camera on, how she do the same move.
1: It works. That's okay. 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
0: hit that with the hi-hat go.
1: Yeah, like that. 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
0: Last words for the people.
1: Make sure y'all follow me on Instagram @_Danny_B. That's @_DANY_B.
0: 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And that's going to do it, guys. We are up and out of here. And until next time, you guys be safe, be easy, and I'm going to holla.
1: Bye.
0: Safety.

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think she mean when she driving this truck. 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

0: 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You already know you are locked in, clocked in, tuned in, and all of that with me. 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Happy Wednesday, happy hump day to everybody out there. If you're driving in your car, going to work, leaving from work, or if you're going to that alphabet store that we all know and love, wink, wink. You feel me, okay? But I'm gonna get these vibes going all over your radio today. We got such a fun show. I got some tickets to give away, two pairs of tickets for different events. So now, be ready to be outside this summer and go see what Radio 1 and, of course, other things in the city got going on. Make sure you tap in with me. 804-345-92-FM, okay? In the meantime, I'm definitely still loving my tour, so call me and I'm doing birthday shout-outs, baby. By Power.
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3: 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Hey, to hey, your crunches hey, like hey, this. 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
3: 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You're not like, that's the game plan, though,
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4: 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They got all the instructions, and we're going to talk about it tomorrow on the Morning Hustle show.
3: 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There's you got the whole rundown?
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3: What?
1: 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We got you.
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I definitely have a couple of those too, but you already know how to play that new Usher and Kehlani joint right here at iPower 92.1. 104.1, the 804 source for hip hop and R&B and home of that morning hustle, baby. I am Bambi the Barbie taking over your radio right now. You already know you are clocked in, locked in, tuned in, and all of that with me until 12 a.m. I just had a caller call in and said that she had such a rough day. But as soon as she heard me on the radio, she was like, I made her day. And I love that, okay? This is why I do what I do. So anybody who had a rough day,

0: So if you know a Taurus, or if you are a Taurus, or if you're friend of a Taurus, yeah, call me right now, 804-345-92FM, because I'm putting y'all on the radio and we doing some shout outs. But in the meantime, I gotta get y'all ready for this top 8 of 8. These are the hottest 8 songs on the radio right now. Now, if y'all don't like these songs, don't be mad. If y'all don't call me and tell me, like, Bambi, this ain't it, try this one. Okay, cool. Let's do that, okay? But I'm gonna get this going for you. It's our power.
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0: You may think you know McDonald's drinks, but you don't know them like this. From fruity refreshers like the strawberry watermelon refresher and the mango pineapple refresher with popping boba, to crafted sodas like the Sprite Berry Blast with berry-flavored Sprite topped with cold foam. Who knew ice-cold drinks could be so fire? 6 all-new drinks are here. Try them all now at McDonald's. Refreshers contain caffeine.
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2: You want to be remembered as the guy who made everybody laugh. You want to be remembered for the cool stuff you did and for being there to help out your friends and your family. You want to be remembered as an awesome dad. You don't want to be remembered as the guy who died too young because he didn't have a seatbelt on. So do one simple click and buckle up. You don't want to be remembered as the guy who didn't. A message from the Virginia Department.
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